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1: Good afternoon. Cloudy around the Coromandel Peninsula and Hauraki District today with northwesterlies. Looking at high 15.7 overnight. A few showers turn to rain for a time tomorrow afternoon and evening. Northerlies turning southwesterly tomorrow night. Marine forecast, northerly 10 knots this afternoon, so becoming moderate.
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Be keeping nice and busy, or you might be relaxing for your weekend, which is nice to see as well. Thames high tides 20 past 2 this afternoon, Coromandel Harbour, Whitianga, Whangamata, 2:30, and Tairua high tide 20 to 3 this afternoon.

0: Abby Christo, Boy by Coromandel CFM. A little bit warmer this weekend, but boy, it's been a bit chilly in the mornings, hasn't it? And I know I've used a lot of firewood this week just to keep up with the warming of the house, taking that chill off the air. And also I've got a wetback, so it's keeping that water hot when it comes out of the shower. And if you need a bit of a firewood top-up before the winter's over, we've got another month to go. 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I'm sure you could do with it, or you could share it with whānau. 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T's and C's apply, and win a drawn on Friday, so not far away. 1.5 minutes away from the cars. 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

Let's go, Coromandel CFM. 4 minutes away from local news and review with John Freer and the team from Jenny and Holmes, Hauraki Coromandel. 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
1: This is CFM's Week in News Review. No shortage of local news for our region this week, the main event being three local councils coming together and submitting a joint submission on the local government reform. Thames Coromandel, Hauraki and Manawatu Piako districts have aligned under the Head Start concept. Justin Tubrin reports.
2: A thumbs up from the wider region as three mayors stood on the banks of the Waiho River to sign off on their proposal to merge Thames Coromandel, Hauraki and Matamata Piako districts. This comes after all three councils approved the Waiho Piako Coromandel amalgamation proposal. Both Hauraki and Matamata Piako councils voted unanimously in favour, with Thames Coromandel seeing more robust debate, ending in a 7-4 majority vote in favour.
1: Whether this goes any further is now up to the government. Business has supported this year's Claymark Hauraki Coromandel Business Awards, 123, now chasing seven categories, while 151 have been nominated for the People's Choice Awards. The finalists will be announced on August the 28th. An approach to establish a New Zealand Motor Caravan Association park for up to 70 motorhomes on the Thames Airfield. Deputy Chairman of the local community board, Rob Johnson, updated his fellow members this week of the opportunity. A formal approach from the NZMCA is now expected. Every attempt is being made to extend the life of a 1,200-year-old iconic kauri at Coromandel's Long Bay. The health of the tree has deteriorated over the past 12 months. Now regular treatments are being applied. This involves phosphite injections to suppress the pathogen and boost the tree's natural defences. Protecting the future of the historic Tararu Cemetery on the northern outskirts of Thames has produced a 420-page document. Storm-related landslips have now prompted cemetery land for resilience work. Residents of Pawanui are to retain their red roads after management of the Pawanui Ratepayers Association expressed their frustration to members of the Tairua Pawanui Community Board. Some 15 kilometres of local roads will be upgraded in the coming summer construction season. Nearly half of the funding from the Waikato Regional Council's environmental grants for the year will go towards projects across the Coromandel Peninsula. Eight initiatives will share a total of $271,000, covering pest plant control at Driving Creek, the Project Kiwi Trust for its Brown Kiwi Protection Program, and a number of iwi-based projects linking predator controls, track maintenance and biodiversity restoration. Jenny and Holmes is ready to build your Coromandel dream home. I'm John Freer for Coromandel CFM.
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4: Matt White began the Whangamata Surf Club in 1950 when 30 members enrolled. Young men were very scarce and the club operated with only one reel. Funds were raised by dances and raffles. Wonderful evenings were enjoyed around a bonfire. Food was sold, mainly pippi fritters made by Doris White, Mrs. Innes, Mrs. Munro and others, followed by quick raffles and a sing-along. Someone would take a blanket or buckets around for a collection. The kids were sent out to sell raffle tickets around the holiday makers. One evening at a surf club fundraiser, the water ran out in the kitchen. Unable to make pots of tea, the water the saveloys were boiled in was used to make the tea. It was dark anyway and no one could see what colour it was and nobody complained of the taste.
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1: Pyrodora Probers Club have its next monthly meeting on Wednesday the 26th at 10 a.m. So a couple of weeks away at the Elam Church at 77 Station Road, Pyrodora. Guest speakers are Diane from the Rail Trail. Probers is a social club for retired people with emphasis on fun, friendship and fellowship. They meet monthly on the fourth Wednesday of each month with guest speakers. They've got coffee mornings and outings and various places of interest too. So wanting to do something a little bit different, get in touch with Pyrodora Probers.

0: Great song from Teddy Swims. It's Bad Dreams on Coromandel CFM. Whatever you're doing for your Saturday afternoon, I hope it's a lot of fun. Lots of cool things happening around the Coromandel Peninsula and Hauraki District over this winter period. 1 month to go, and I think it's the last Sunday in September. We have Daylight Savings, where your clocks spring forward an hour. I know it's not really far to go, is it? I think it's only about a couple of months until Christmas. Scary. Like 100 and something days. Really scary, isn't it? We are 3 minutes away from Mark Anthony. I Need to Know, Coromandel CFM.
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Mark Anthony, I Need to Know, Coromandel's CFM with Michelle on your Saturday afternoon. Time for me to head on out of here. It's great having a good morning with you. We'll be back next Saturday from 8 till 1. 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
2: In this update, families waiting to bring their parents to New Zealand will soon have more certainty about when that could happen, but they could still face a long wait. The government's new selection process for the parents' resident visa will see 90% chosen in date order and the rest by ballot. There's nearly 8,000 applications in the queue. Immigration Minister Erica Stanford says it could still take years before families get one.
3: There is, of course, that 10% chance that they still may be selected under the ballot. That was something that came through clearly from the community. They did still want an element of a ballot, but only a small proportion.
2: The National Party will release its list for the 2026 election today. The positions of several high-profile MPs, including Chris Bishop and Paul Goldsmith, will be closely watched. Depending on how many electorates National retains at the election, there could be a limited number of list positions in Parliament available to candidates. That's news.
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1: In sport, the All Blacks remain hopeful match officials will allow for up-tempo rugby on the tour of South Africa following a stop-start 38-21 win over the Stormers in Cape Town. New Zealand were clunky and ill-disciplined, conceding 16 penalties and 3 yellow cards, with the TMO a regular character. Assistant coach Tana Umanga says they fully expected the game to be slowed down by the officiating.
2: We've just got to have faith in the officials that they're going to keep speeding the game up, because that's what we want to do. That's what people want to see, but it's just not what they're getting, and it's not through a lack of effort from us especially, but that's out of our hands.
1: Chelsea women's football captain Katie McCabe hopes this afternoon's Eden Park match can boost their Premier League campaign and Auckland FC's plans for a women's team. That's sport. I'm Sandy Hodge.
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5: Cloudy periods and northwesterlies, and a top expected today of 15 degrees. On the water, the marine forecast for the Coromandel Recreational Area, northerlies at 10 knots this afternoon, rising to northerly 20 knots, gusting to 30 knots late this evening, and sea becoming moderate.

From Corrowtown to Whangamutara 95.1 and in Pairoa 94.0, it's the Coromandel CFM, no doubt. It's my life. And you too there as well. Hey, it's Jason with you this afternoon. Just for a little while, on the way very soon, we're hearing from Shaggy. Tina Turner's got a classic for us later on as well. Here's Robbie Williams.

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0: Coromandel CFM playing the best music variety all weekend long. It's the Emotions Best of My Love. Coming up very soon, hearing from Tina Turner. Hey, if you would like to top up on firewood before this winter is over, we still need some at the moment. 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

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It's Tina Turner. Better be good to me. Hey, if you want to be good to your body, you can check out something interesting. It's called Walking Netball. We'll check out all the details about that very soon.

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94.0 at Waitakaruru and 95.1 at Whitianga. The Coromandel CFM, it's Mr. Big Wild World. Hey, coming up not too far away, the latest news, sport and weather details. Here's ABC.

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2: In this update, at least 7 people have been killed and 23 injured after a 14-year-old boy opened fire at his home and school on the outskirts of Thailand's capital. The gunman killed his grandparents and 5 teachers before turning the gun on himself. Thai Prime Minister Anutin Chanvirikul told reporters the gun still had more than 30 bullets left. Small Arms Survey in Geneva senior consultant Aaron Karp says it highlights a wider issue of gun laws in Thailand.
3: Thailand doesn't require secure storage, locked storage of firearms. They're available and tragedies will occur.
2: A Barfoot and Thompson expert is claiming Auckland's housing market might stay in hibernation for a bit longer. July data shows the market remained consistent with May and June. Managing Director Peter Thompson says it's what we should expect, but things were looking up before the US slapped on new tariffs. He says global turmoil could also be holding sales back. That's news.
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2: In sport, All Blacks assistant coach Tana Umanga has picked out the 2 Antons as top performers in the scrappy 38-21 win over the Stormers in Cape Town. 3 yellow cards marred the performance, but 4 late tries saw New Zealand pull away. Umanga says Anton Lennett-Brown was impressive in the midfield.
7: I thought he was exceptional today. Obviously had a bit of a rest for 10 minutes and was big all throughout the game. I think Anton seemed to play well. I thought our loose trio were busy. Peter Larkai and Simon Parker.
2: Auckland second 5. Peter Aki is wary of opposing Wellington flanker Duplessis Kiriffi, who's playing in the midfield in this afternoon's NPC rugby fixture at Western Springs. Play is about to get underway. That's sport. I'm Sandy Hodge.
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8: Cloudy periods and northwesterlies, and a top expected today of 15 degrees. On the water, the marine forecast for the Coromandel Recreational Area, northerlies at 10 knots this afternoon, rising to northerly 20 knots, gusting to 30 knots late this evening, and sea becoming moderate.

Coromandel CFM 95.1 and 94.0. Michael Bublé, haven't met you yet. Hey, it's Jason with you this afternoon. How you doing? Coming up very, very soon, we're hearing from Prince. Also, a song not too far away from Mount Maunganui. Here's Red Hot Chili Peppers. Coromandel CFM.

0: Just cruising through your Saturday afternoon. It's the Coromandel CFM from Mount Maunganui. It's Mirage and their song Faded. If you want more of the best that New Zealand has to offer just like that, you can check out the Sweet As Kiwi Show every Thursday night from 7 to 8 hours of the best that this country has to offer. 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Great conversations. 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

The Coromandel CFM on 95.1 and 94.0. Right around the peninsula and plains, it's Pablo Cruz. Love will find a way. Hey, if you're looking for something to do in Coromandel Town tonight, I've got some details about something coming up very soon. Here's Prince.

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1: The Coromandel Players invite you to Well Wishes, a comedy by Julia Daniel. Their last performance is happening this evening. The story follows three women who try to attract more visitors to their small town. But as the saying goes, be careful what you wish for. Tickets are available still this afternoon from the Coromandel Town Information Centre. And it is happening tonight, 7:30pm at Horaki House Theatre in Coromandel Town. Now, if there is something happening in our community, let us know about it, because we would love to let everybody else know about it. 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

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It's Duran Duran. Come Undone. On the way very soon, the latest news, sport and weather details. Getting us a bit closer to that. It's Robert Palmer. CFM.

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2: In this update, migrants with citizenship or residency who've been waiting years to get their parents into the country will be prioritised moving forward. The government's new selection process for the parents' resident visa will see 90% chosen in date order and the rest by ballot. There are nearly 8,000 applications in the queue. Visitors at today's Mount Eden CRL preview are excited to see their travel times cut, with services set to run next month. The new hub boasts four platforms connecting it to the city's western and eastern train lines. About 15,000 tickets were sold for today's event, with nearly 5,000 visitors at the station by midday. Residents there say they're happy to have faster trains, getting them in and out of town.
3: It's going to save quite a bit of time, and it looks like it's a beautiful experience.
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2: In sport, the All Blacks selectors will evaluate any damage sustained to their squad in the win over the Stormers before selecting their side to face the Sharks in Durban on Wednesday. Centre Billy Proctor went off with a potentially serious shoulder injury 5 minutes into the second half of the clunky 38-21 win in Cape Town. Assistant coach Tana Umanga says the next team hasn't been pre-selected.
7: We've already picked up a couple of injuries and some scrapes. So, you know, once we get the lay of the land tomorrow morning and we have a look at what's happening there, then we'll have to make some decisions.
2: 44-year-old former All Black Ma'anonu has been named on the bench for the Sharks. Chelsea superstar Ali Carpenter believes trips down under have greatly benefited women's football ahead of this afternoon's clash with an invitational Auckland FC team at Eden Park. That's sport. I'm Sandy Hodge.
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8: Cloudy periods with northwesterlies this afternoon. Tomorrow, a few showers turning to rain for a time in the afternoon and evening. Northerlies turning southwesterly tomorrow night. A top expected tomorrow 15, overnight down to a low of 8 degrees. On the water, the marine forecast for the Coromandel Recreational Area. Northerlies at 10 knots this afternoon, rising to northerly 20 knots, gusting to 30 knots late this evening, and sea becoming moderate for tomorrow. Northerlies at 20 knots, becoming westerly 15 knots later, and northerly swell to a metre developing.

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0: 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From the 90s, Sheryl Crow. 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

around the Coromandel Peninsula and Hauraki Plains. It is CFM Bananarama. Venus on the way in just a moment. We're going to check out something happening a little later on this month in Ngātia to support the Cancer Council. That's coming up soon. Wow.

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1: The Lions Club of Ngātia Cancer Morning Tea is happening on Wednesday the 26th of August from 10 a.m. at the Ngātia War Memorial Hall. 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Let's come together and make a difference. 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Now, if there is something happening in our community, we would love to tell everybody about it. 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

0: 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CFM, Bruno Mars, Marry You. Soon hearing from the Foo Fighters. Back on Monday, it's our Coromandel thanks to Coastwood Homes, specialists in Lockwood Homes. Yes, and one of my favourite things about our Coromandel is Jude's midday mixtape, four songs back to back, all linked by a fun theme. And apparently Fabian has helped out on Monday's Jude's midday mixtape. The theme is cats. I'm looking forward to finding out what those four songs actually are on Monday at CFM.
1: 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This week's New Zealand Retro Weekly Top 40 Countdown. 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

playing the best that New Zealand has to offer. It's the Coromandel CFM with Arisha. Time makes a wine. Well, that wraps it up for me. News, sport and weather details on the way soon. Ruby's in after four this afternoon. Here's the Killers, CFM.

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2: In this update, National leader Chris Luxon's confident his party's election list has struck the right balance. Current top eight candidates are retaining their position, with the first change being current Speaker Gerry Brownlee moving from 20 to 9 as a list-only candidate. South Island Youth and Hunting and Fishing Minister James Meagher has jumped the furthest from 69 to 18, while former Broadcasting Minister Melissa Lees dropped from 13 to 30. Luxon's commending the new candidates being brought forward.
3: We've got some incredible talent. I mean, if you think about people like Katie Milne on West Coast Tasman, coupled with, you know, a lot of MPs that have been part of the intake of 2023.
2: A man has been arrested after a serious assault at the Rotorua lakefront last night. Police were called to the lakefront around 3:15, where a victim was found in a critical condition and taken to hospital. Charges are being considered and police are asking anyone with information to come forward. That is news.
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2: In sport, boxer David Nika wants to exercise his southpaw struggles in tonight's IBF Cruiserweight title eliminator matchup against fellow Kiwi and former IBO Cruiserweight champion Floyd Musson. Both camps are eyeing up a bout with British boxer Vidal Riley for the now vacant IBF title. After falling short in last year's attempt for the belt against Australian southpaw Jai Opetaia, Nika believes he's better prepared to face Musson's shared stance.
7: So I had that loss against Jai, against the best cruiserweight in the world, and he's an amazing southpaw, so I've had time to, you know, deliberate on that and you know, think about what I needed to change, what I needed to do to beat a great southpaw, and always been put in front of me.
2: Coverage starts at 7 p.m. The Chelsea women's football team are underway against an invitational Auckland FC side at Eton Park. That's sport. I'm Sandy Hodge.
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0: Good afternoon. There's cloudy periods today. Light winds with afternoon northerlies. It's a high of 14 degrees with an overnight low of 8.
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Cora Mandel's Best Music Variety at CFM Train. Hey, Soul Sister. Before that, Level 42 kicking off our 4 o'clock hour. Hey, this is Ruby on your Saturday afternoon. Hope you're having a fantastic weekend so far. I was all prepped for the frost this morning because I got caught out the last two nights. No frost this morning, so I over-prepped, but at least my house is warm. We've got New Zealand's Foley coming up very shortly on your Saturday afternoon. Right now, though, Shania Twain taking us back to the 90s with a classic. You're Still the One on Coromandel CFM.

0: Coromandel CFM, New Zealand's Foley, with their 2026 single, Cinematic. Well, I talked earlier about it being very chilly the last two mornings. I over-prepped with all my firewood. Woke up this morning, there was no frost, but at least my fire was still pumping. And if you need a top-up before winter's over, then we have the promotion for you. 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Winner drawn Friday the 14th of August. You've still got time. Get in there. Back to the music very shortly. Police are coming up on Coromandel CFM.
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It's the Police with Roxanne taking us on a trip back to the 70s. We've got Loverboy coming up very shortly, as well as what's happening in and around the Coromandel. 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Right now, though, another classic, one of my fave band from the 90s, it's the Cardigans. 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
1: A heads up for Muscle Car Club members. Mercury Bay Twin Cinemas have very kindly come on board to hold a charity event. They're going to be screening Trash to Dash from the 6th to the 12th of August, with Dean Hart being a guest speaker at the end of the 4:30pm screening. That's tomorrow, the 9th of August. So come along. Tell your friends and family to enjoy a true Kiwi story that educates, inspires, and hopefully motivates you on never giving up on your goals. That's it for our CFM Community Notices. Thanks to Smart Bins. We've got Picking Man coming up very shortly on CFM.

0: Cora Mandel, CFM, it's Adele. One of my favourite Adele songs, actually, Send My Love. Hey, this is Ruby on your Saturday afternoon. Hope you're having a fantastic weekend so far. Not as cold this morning as it has been the previous two nights. I would like to say it is my husband's birthday today, so happy birthday to him. He'll be on the farm. We're calving this time of year, and it's quite funny. I sort of said to him last night, oh, you forgot to get firewood. I'm going to be cold in the morning. Just stared at me because he's up at 4:30 every morning at the moment, heading out in the frosts, but I'm glad this morning on his birthday there wasn't a nice thick frost for him to get out into. So happy birthday to him. We're heading back to the music very shortly. John Sakana coming up on CFM.
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Cora Mandel's Best Music Variety at CFM Eurythmics, Thorn in My Side. This is Ruby on your Saturday afternoon. Hope you're having a fantastic weekend so far. We've got the new sport and weather coming up very shortly at 5 o'clock. U2 and BB King are still to come. Right now, though, to all my 90s kids, you remember TV2? We used to have a TV show called Pop Stars. I only remember one season. I can't remember if there was more than that. But I do remember the winners, True Bliss, and from True Bliss came Carly Binding, her single All Right With Me on Coromandel CFM.

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2: In this update, warnings the polar blast could be extremely dangerous for homeless people. Overnight temperatures this week reached their lowest level of the year. Kickback co-founder Aaron Hendry says, we could provide the immediate housing needed, but choose not to. A Barfoot and Thompson expert says Auckland's housing market might stay in hibernation for a bit longer. July data show the market remained consistent with May and June. MD Peter Thompson says things were looking up before the US slapped on new tariffs. Nearly a quarter of New Zealand lawyers are thinking of quitting within 5 years. Open Justice reports the AUT Law in Distress Project, which surveyed almost 380 lawyers, shows over 67% of respondents have heavy or extremely heavy workloads, 86% reported moderate to severe vicarious trauma. Fish and game staff, councillors and volunteers across 300 sites have been counting shoveler ducks nationwide to monitor population changes. Fish and Game's Richie Cosgrove says the painstaking count has only a one-day buffer to get the job done. That's news.
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1: In sport and rugby's NPC, Auckland held off a Wellington onslaught at the death for a 34-31 win at Western Springs. The Lions led 19-17 at half-time and 31-29 with 5 minutes to play before a Peter Aki try stole the win for Auckland. Usual flanker Duplessis Kidafi has been named man of the match. He was playing at second five. The NRL's top four teams are log-jammed as the battle for a top two spot ramps up ahead of the finals. With 4.5 rounds to go, the Panthers and Roosters sit level on 36 points, the Warriors on 34, and the Sharks on 32, but play the Dragons tomorrow night. Former Panther Ryan Girdler says at the season's halfway mark, there was concern Penrith was going to blow everyone away. That's sport. I'm Joe Gilfillan.
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2: Good afternoon. Cloudy periods with light winds and some afternoon northerlies. It's a high of 14 degrees with an overnight low of 8.

Cora Mendel, CFM, it's Alien Ant Farm and Glow on your Saturday afternoon. Before that, Rockwell and Michael Jackson kicking off the hour. A little bit of a 6 degrees of separation there, isn't it? Because Michael Jackson and Alien Ant Farm have a little bit of history. Alien Ant Farm released Smooth Criminal. Interesting bit of information about that song. The Smooth Criminal from Alien Ant Farm had no intention of being released due to copyright. By chance, it was leaked to Michael Jackson's management that played it to Michael Jackson. He loved it so much that he agreed they could release it as their own single. I love that. I love that story, and I love how everyone sort of connects in their own sort of way. Hey, this is Ruby on your Saturday afternoon. Hope you're having a fantastic weekend so far. We've got the Doobie Brothers coming up very shortly. Right now, though, it's 90s legend Mariah Carey, CFM.

0: Cora Mandel's best music variety at CFM, the Doobie Brothers, Long Train Running. Now, the person standing on the side of the road holding a stop sign is not just a road worker. Remember, they are also someone's mum, dad, son, daughter, brother, sister, friend, neighbour, and many people working in road crews are just young Kiwis starting out, learning new skills and building their careers. They deserve to be safe while doing their job. So when you see temporary speed signs, slow down, stay alert, and give our road workers the space that they need. And you can also give them a big wave. They love that. I've seen some fantastic happy road workers on the side of the road just waving at every car that goes by, and they've always got such a great attitude. Back to the music very shortly. Philip Bailey and Phil Collins doing a duo, a couple of Phils there, coming up on Coromandel CFM.
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Philip Bailey and Phil Collins, Easy Lover. We've got Ed Sheeran coming up, as well as what's happening in and around the Coromandel. Stay tuned for our community notices. Right now though, Robbie Williams, it's Better Man on CFM.

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1: The Thames Business Association Annual General Meeting is coming up and they'd love to see as many members there as possible. It's on Wednesday the 19th of August, 5:30pm for a 6pm start at Gastronomics. That's 428 Poland Street in Thames. Our AGM is your opportunity to hear what's been happening over the past year, receive the Association's annual report and financial statements, elect the committee and help shape our priorities for the year ahead. That's the Thames Business Association Annual General Meeting, Wednesday the 19th of August, 5:30 for a 6pm start. That's it for our community notices. Thanks to Smart Bins. Rick Springfield coming up on CFM.

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1: Coromandel's CFM, Alcity and Fireflies. Love that song. And what I love about that song the most is you can never really tell what era it's from. Early 2000s, of course, but I think you could play it now as a single and everybody would still love it. 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

to Fan Club and Sensation on Coromandel's Best Music Variety at CFM. This is Raby on your Saturday afternoon. We've got the news, sport and weather coming up very shortly at 6 o'clock. Pat Benatar is still to come. Right now, though, year 2000, it's a classic. It's Third Eye Blind, Never Let You Go on CFM.

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2: In this update, locals in Auckland's Mount Eden hope the new CRL station will boost the suburb's profile and bring in more business. Open day at the new Mangawhau station today drew about 15,000 people. It'll connect the CRL to the city's western and eastern train lines. Chris Luxon is confident Nationals putting the best team forward, but says there's work to do to bring more women on board. Nationals' newly revealed list keeps MPs like Chris Bishop, Simeon Brown and Mark Mitchell in the top eight positions and invites Speaker Gerry Brownlee into ninth. This week's cold snap is pushing electricity demand towards record levels, and the government's considering making rooftop solar more accessible. Victoria University Professor of Sustainable Energy Systems Alan Brent says if we had more solar and battery systems, we could manage the peaks better. Hospitality is proving a popular choice for students needing a job. Student job search data show it is the industry logging the most applications on its website for 10 of the last 11 years. That's news.
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2: In sport, the All Blacks are steeling themselves through a whirlwind few days ahead with a game with the Sharks looming in Durban on Wednesday. New Zealand also has to keep next Sunday's battle with the Bulls in Pretoria in mind as they regroup after beating the Stormers in Cape Town. Attack coach Mike Blair says things are about to speed up.
4: Well, the workload's going to be high for the players and the coaches as well. So we just got to be really sharp around our reviews, our previews of what's coming.
2: Duplessis Kidafi has produced a man of the match performance at second five in Wellington's 34-31 loss to Auckland at Western Springs in rugby's NPC. Usually a loose forward, Kidafi produced a barnstorming try assist for Reo Matsushita in the first half. That's sport. I'm Joe Gilfillan.
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0: Cloudy periods with light winds and afternoon northerlies. It's a high of 14 degrees with an overnight low of 8.

Cora Mandel, CFM, Elvis versus JXL, a little less conversation. Love that song. Before that, Roxette kicking off the hour. Hey, this is Ruby on your Saturday afternoon. Hope you're having a fantastic weekend so far. Not too cold this morning. The last two mornings, we were pulling off ice sheets out of buckets, so I was very happy to wake up and not be as cold as I had been. Hey, we've got Jin Wingmore coming up very shortly. Right now, though, I only know the song because I was obsessed with anything Leonardo DiCaprio related in my teenage years, and this was off his movie called The Beach. That's right, it's All Saints, Pure Shores on Coromandel CFM.

0: Cora Mandel's Best Music Variety at CFM, New Zealand's very own Jin Wigmore with Country Diamond, released May of this year. And she said it sort of serves as an opening and introductory track to her fifth studio album, Beautiful Mess. Draws heavily on her time in Nashville and her reflections following her divorce. She said that she wrote the song sort of daydreaming about what ifs, we all do that, of her past, wondering what her life would look like now if she'd followed a different person down another road. Very excited and looking forward to her newest album. Check that out. Beautiful Mess, her fifth studio album. Hey, we're heading back to the music very shortly. Sister Sledge coming up on CFM.
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Hey, we've got Dexy's Midnight Runner coming up very shortly, as well as what's happening in and around the Cora Mandel. Make sure you stay tuned for our community notices. They're coming up right now, though. It's Counting Crows and Vanessa Carlton, Big Yellow Taxi. Love this song. It's on CFM.

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0: Cara Mandel's best music variety at CFM, and Josh Kelly, amazing, also amazing, is how he got that song out and to the masses. He wrote the song entirely himself while he was in college, and he said he wrote the second verse in a car on the way to a recording studio and secured 6 hours of free recording time by trading away a guitar amplifier because he had no money. Had that song, and I wonder, it would be nice if the person who took his guitar amplifier gave it back because it was in the middle of, you know, a creative genius. So he helped contribute to that by taking the guitar amplifier and letting him have the recording time. And look what he came up with, amazing song. And I think it's also amazing that his younger brother, who's called Charles Kelly, is the founding member of a country music group called Lady A. Previously used to be Lady Antebellum, but now they're Lady A. So his brother's in that band, so it's definitely a family of musicians. Hey, we're heading back to the music very shortly with Toad the Wet Sprocket on CFM.
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Cora Mandel's Best Music Variety at CFM, Nick Kershaw. Wouldn't it be good? Well, that's it from me. I'm off. Have a fantastic rest of your Saturday, what's left of it. Have a fantastic weekend. And because obviously there have been a few frosts, it's a little bit unpredictable on the roads. Please drive safe out there and drive to the conditions. We've got the news, sport and weather coming up very shortly at 7 o'clock. Mike and the Mechanics is still to come. Right now, though, to see me out, it's Catch a Fire.

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1: Good evening. 7 overnight tonight. A few showers turning to rain for a time tomorrow afternoon and evening. Northerlies turning southwesterly tomorrow night. Marine forecast, northerly 20 knots, becoming westerly 15 later in the day. Northerly swell, 1 metre developing.

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1: Good evening. 7 overnight tonight. A few showers turning to rain for a time tomorrow afternoon and evening. Northerlies turning southwesterly tomorrow night. Marine forecast now northerly 20 knots, becoming westerly 15 later in the day. Northerly swell 1 metre developing.

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1: Well, good evening. Warmer 7 overnight tonight. A few showers turning to rain for a time tomorrow afternoon and evening. Northerlies turning southwesterly tomorrow night. Marine forecast, northerly 20 knots, becoming westerly 15 later in the day. Northerly swell 1 metre developing.

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1: Good evening. 7 overnight tonight. A few showers turning to rain for a time tomorrow afternoon and evening. Northerlies turning southwesterly tomorrow night. Marine forecast, northerly 20 knots, becoming westerly 15 later in the day. Northerly swell 1 metre developing.
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1: Well, good evening. A warmer 7 overnight tonight. A few showers turning to rain for a time tomorrow afternoon and evening. Northerlies turning southwesterly tomorrow night. Rain forecast northerly 20 knots, becoming westerly 15 later in the day. Northerly swell 1 metre developing.

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2: In this update, no surprises from National's 2026 candidate rankings, but all eyes will be on the more exposed list MPs. The top eight remained largely unchanged, but among them are heavy hitters such as Nicola Willis and Chris Bishop, who will or may need a list position to take a seat in Parliament. However, Massey politics professor Richard Shaw says those who didn't make the top 10 will be watching election night very carefully.
3: If the National Party performs strongly in the electorates, but it sticks around the low to mid-30s in polling terms, there are not going to be an awful lot of list MPs.
2: Five councils in the Central North Island have agreed to work together on a regional response to the government's simplifying local government reforms. Rangatikē, Tararua, Manawatū, Ruapehu and Whanganui district councils signed a memorandum of understanding on Friday. The program will test governance options and build an evidence base without committing any council to a preferred future structure. Relatives of victims in Thailand have retrieved the bodies of their loved ones after a mass shooting at a school in Bangkok. A 14-year-old schoolboy opened fire at a school on Friday, killing his grandparents and at least five people before taking his own life. The local health ministry says 16 people remain hospitalised, with seven in critical condition, most aged between 12 and 14. A new study suggests children who start using social media earlier may perform worse at school. Italian research surveyed over 5,000 school kids. The children who started using social media at ages 14 and 15 consistently scored higher in language and maths tests than those who started social media younger. Canterbury University education professor Cheryl Brown says there are many other factors affecting a child's digital experience.
4: Just to look at one aspect of that is to sort of take a narrow slice of the problem.
2: That's news.
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2: Sports now, and boxer David Nika has earned a likely shot at the IBF World Cruiserweight title after a unanimous points win over New Zealand-born Australian-based fighter Floyd Mason at Auckland's North Shore. The two-time Commonwealth Games gold medalist and Olympic bronze medalist won by a clear margin on all three judges' scorecards. The Rabbitohs have held off a second fight back from the Eels to claim a 28-24 win in League's NRL. South Sydney led 28-0 at half-time, clinging on as Parramatta ran in four unanswered tries. Meanwhile, the Dolphins have come from a 24-0 down to snatch a 40-32 victory over the Broncos. In the NRLW, the Warriors women have come from behind for a 22-14 win over the Knights. And Hawke's Bay have climbed to the top of the standings in rugby's NPC after a commanding 50-19 win over Tasman in Napier. That's sport. I'm Kalia Strong.
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9: It's 6:04. Good morning. CFM weather today. Whitianga.

few showers turning to rain for a time this afternoon and evening, and northerlies turning to southwesterlies tonight. A fine day tomorrow as we head into a brand new week with westerly winds. Partly cloudy on Tuesday with occasional rain from the evening and easterlies developing during the morning. Hump Day Wednesday shows showers, some heavy, clearing the evening. Easterlies dying out in the morning, and for Thursday, showers and light winds. 7 degrees the low and a high of 16 degrees today. Thames, good morning. A few showers also for you, turning to rain for a time this afternoon and evening, and northerlies are turning southwester tonight. Mainly fine tomorrow. There is a chance of a shower from the evening, and westerlies dying out during the morning. And partly cloudy skies with a few showers developing in the evening for Tuesday, with easterlies developing in the afternoon. Wednesday, showers, some heavy, clearing in the evening. Easterlies dying out in the morning. And for Thursday, showers and light winds. And overnight low of 7 degrees and a high of 15 degrees today. The marine forecast today for Colville, northerly 15 knots, rising to 25 knots early, and then easing to a northwest 15 knots late. Sea becoming rough for a time, northerly swell becoming moderate. And for Monday, northwest 15 knots, easing to variable 10 knots early, moderate northerly swell easing. Plenty today, we're looking at a variable 10 knots, but northwest 20 knots offshore, becoming northerly 25 knots everywhere early, becoming variable 10 knots, but northwest 20 knots offshore late. Sea becoming rough for a time, moderate northwest swell developing. And for Monday, variable 10 knots, but westerly 20 knots offshore, becoming variable 10 knots everywhere early, moderate northerly swell easing. You're up to date with the latest in CFM news, sport and weather. 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

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This is the Coromandel CFM Maroon 5, This Love, Sunday Breakfast with Alex. Jelly Roll coming up in just a second. Around about 6:30 this morning, the latest in CFM local news and reviews, thanks to Ginny and Holmes, and a story that definitely proves that dog is man's best friend, or in this case, a woman's best friend. I'll have that story for you before 6:30. 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

0: A little bit of Sandra on the side. It's Lou Bega. Good morning, 6:22. It's your local radio station, the Coromandel CFM. Well, back in 2021, Lucy Humphrey, 44, of Wales, was living with lupus and facing a heartbreaking reality. Doctors had warned that without a kidney transplant, she might only have a few years to live. Well, one day, Lucy and her partner changed their plans and headed to Cold Nap Beach with their two Dobermans named Indy and Jake. While there, Indy kept approaching a woman named Katie James, who had been sitting nearby crocheting. What started to be a simple apology and a friendly conversation turned into an invitation to a barbecue. Then Katie mentioned something really incredible. She'd recently joined the kidney donor register. After testing, doctors discovered that Katie was the perfect match for Lucy, a chance that's described by a surgeon as just 1 in 22 million. Imagine that. Well, October the 3rd, 2022, Katie donated her kidney to Lucy at the University Hospital of Wales in Cardiff. What a great story. CFM, good morning.
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Our local news and review coming up next, thanks to Ginny and Holmes. Taking us there, this is Ace and How Long on CFM. 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
1: This is CFM's Week in News Review. No shortage of local news for our region this week, the main event being three local councils coming together and submitting a joint submission on the local government reform. Thames Coromandel, Hauraki and Manawatu Piako districts have aligned under the Head Start concept. Justin Tubrin reports.
2: A thumbs up from the wider region as three mayors stood on the banks of the Waiho River to sign off on their proposal to merge Thames Coromandel, Hauraki and Matamata Piako districts. This comes after all three councils approved the Waiho Piako Coromandel amalgamation proposal. Both Hauraki and Matamata Piako councils voted unanimously in favour, with Thames Coromandel seeing more robust debate, ending in a 7-4 majority vote in favour.
1: Whether this goes any further is now up to the government. Business has supported this year's Claymark Hauraki Coromandel Business Awards, 123, now chasing seven categories, while 151 have been nominated for the People's Choice Awards. The finalists will be announced on August the 28th. An approach to establish a New Zealand Motor Caravan Association park for up to 70 motorhomes on the Thames Airfield. Deputy Chairman of the local community board, Rob Johnson, updated his fellow members this week of the opportunity. A formal approach from the NZMCA is now expected. Every attempt is being made to extend the life of a 1,200-year-old iconic kauri at Coromandel's Long Bay. The health of the tree has deteriorated over the past 12 months. Now regular treatments are being applied. This involves phosphite injections to suppress the pathogen and boost the tree's natural defences. Protecting the future of the historic Tararu Cemetery on the northern outskirts of Thames has produced a 420-page document. Storm-related landslips have now prompted cemetery land for resilience work. Residents of Pawanui are to retain their red roads after management of the Pawanui Ratepayers Association expressed their frustration to members of the Tairau Pawanui Community Board. Some 15 kilometres of local roads will be upgraded in the coming summer construction season. Nearly half of the funding from the Waikato Regional Council's environmental grants for the year will go towards projects across the Coromandel Peninsula. Eight initiatives will share a total of $271,000, covering pest plant control at Driving Creek, the Project Kiwi Trust for its Brown Kiwi Protection Program, and a number of iwi-based projects linking predator controls, track maintenance and biodiversity restoration. Jenny and Holmes is ready to build your Coromandel dream home. I'm John Freer for Coromandel CFM.
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Invisible, Alison Moyer, good morning. It's your local radio station, the Coromandel CFM, local radio for local people. We've got our celebration calls coming up later this morning around 8:20. 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In the meantime, from the weekend, this is Blinding Light at CFM. Good morning.

0: It's the weekend and blinding lights. Good morning, your local radio station, the Coromandel CFM. Well, back next week is Jude and her midday mixtape for you to enjoy over your lunch break. Coming up on Monday's show, songs all about cats. And on Tuesday, songs that enter the charts at number one. 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

0: It's a few minutes to seven. Good morning. It's your local radio station, the Coromandel CFM. Brian Ferry, it's Slave to Love. Latest CFM news, sport and weather coming up at seven. Up after 7 o'clock, more of the Coromandel's best music variety for your Sunday morning. In the meantime, from Hannah May, here's You and I at CFM.
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3: In this update, a political commentator is raising his eyebrows over a lack of female representation amongst National's higher-ranking MPs. The party's newly released election candidate rankings keeps the current top eight, with seven women in the top 25. Leader Chris Luxon says there's more to do to encourage women into the space, but Massey University's Richard Shaw is questioning when the work will be done.
4: This is more or less the same thing the National Party's been saying for the last several electoral cycles, and they are actually going backwards in terms of the presence of women.
3: The government's opening a second round of zero-interest loans to fuel private sector investment in electric vehicle charges. Over $50 million in concessionary loans was announced in March and now aims to deliver 2,500 new ChargeNet and Meridian Energy charge points. About $21 million will be available for prospective operators this time round. Internet mogul and controversial figure Kim.com has given a surprise endorsement for a Kiwi political party. The 52-year-old made his first major media interview since suffering a stroke almost 2 years ago. .com discussed the role of AI in mass data collection and propaganda and its broader implications for free speech. Speaking to American commentator Tucker Carlson, .com cited Switzerland as a good example of free democracy before mentioning a New Zealand party.
5: It's people power. I bring that to New Zealand. So with the Freedom Party, we will have direct democracy available here.
3: New Zealanders first heard the ZB call sign on this day 100 years ago, with the station officially airing. Initially launched as 1ZB, the station's been broadcasting for a century, with hosts discussing news and moments that shaped

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1: Turning to sports, and boxer David Nika admits he had to overcome a mid-fight lull to secure an important win on Auckland's North Shore. The two-time Commonwealth Games gold medalist has earned a likely shot at the IBF World Cruiserweight title after a unanimous points victory over New Zealand-born Australian-based fighter Floyd Masson.
2: Felt like I had a bit of a lull in the eighth round, but then the ninth round I just perked back up and just did what I do best, box, box, box, and use my feet, use my range. He's a tricky customer.
1: The Dolphins have come from 24-0 down after 20 minutes to snatch a 40-32 victory over Brisbane rivals the Broncos in League's NRL. The win keeps the Dolphins in the top four race, just one win back of the third-place Warriors. Another big fight back came up just short in Sydney, the Rabbitohs clinging on for a 28-24 win over the Eels after being 28-0 up at halftime. That's sport. I'm Kalia Strong.
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3: We've got a few showers today, Whitianga, turning to rain for a time this afternoon and evening, and northerlies turning southwesterly tonight. Fine tomorrow, westerly winds, partly cloudy with occasional rain from the evening on Tuesday, with easterlies developing in the morning. A look to Wednesday, showers, some heavy, clearing the evening, easterlies dying out in the morning. Thursday, we've got showers and light winds. Overnight low of 7 degrees and a high of 16 degrees today. Thames, good morning. A few showers also for you, turning to rain for a time this afternoon and evening, with northerlies turning a southwesterly tonight. Mainly fine tomorrow with a chance of a shower from the evening and westerlies dying out in the morning. Tuesday shows partly cloudy weather with a few showers developing in the evening, easterlies developing in the afternoon. And a look to Wednesday, showers some heavy, clearing the evening and easterlies dying out in the morning. An overnight low of 7 degrees and a high of 15 degrees today. Taking a look at the marine forecast today, first of all for Colville, we've got northerly 15 knots, rising to 25 knots early, and then easing to a northwest at 15 knots late, sea becoming rough for a time, northerly swell becoming moderate. For Monday, northwest 15 knots, easing to variable 10 knots early, moderate northerly swell easing. For plenty today, variable 10 knots, but to northwest 20 knots offshore, becoming northerly 25 knots everywhere early, becoming variable 10 knots, but northwest 20 knots offshore late, sea becoming rough for a time, moderate northwest swell developing. And for Monday, variable 10 knots, but westerly 20 knots offshore, becoming variable 10 knots everywhere early, moderate northerly swell easing. You're up to date with news, sport and weather. Good morning.

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Good morning, your local radio station. This is the Coromandel CFM playing the best music variety, your Sunday breakfast with Alex. Well, need a bit of a top up as far as the firewood goes before winter is over and get ready for next winter. Well, CFM and Uppercuts Firewood Suppliers are giving away 6 cubic metres of premium hot mix firewood delivered straight to your door. 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T's and C's apply. We'll be doing the draw on Friday the 14th of August during Fabian's Big Breakfast. It's Taylor Swift, The Fate of Ophelia, CFM. Good morning.

0: Kenny Loggins, good morning, your local radio station, the Coromandel CFM. Well, here's an interesting sporting event that's being held in Finland for quite a number of years now. It is the Wife Carrying World Championships. It's held annually. The competition challenges participants to carry a partner through a demanding obstacle course as quickly as possible. Competitors must navigate hurdles, uneven terrain, and even a water obstacle without dropping their partner. And if they do, time penalties can follow. Now, this event is a very, very serious event. It's more serious than it sounds. Participants, they train specifically for this competition, with national qualifiers being held and competitors travelling from around the world to take place.
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If you enjoy music like that from the 1970s, make sure to check out the Monday Night 70s show back for another week tomorrow night from 7 o'clock. 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

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Good morning, your local radio station, the Coromandel CFM. If you enjoy your New Zealand music, make sure to check out Jason here on CFM each Thursday night from 7 o'clock with the Sweet As Kiwi Music Show, giving you 2 hours of Sweet As Kiwi music for your listening pleasure. In the meantime, as we head back to 1985, this is Sly Fox. I just love this one. I haven't heard this one in ages. Might even come up on next week's retro show. What do you reckon, eh? Sly Fox, let's go all the way here at CFM.

0: 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Alex with you, great to have your company. Well, Kiwi legend Christian Cullen, one of the fastest players I've ever seen on the field, reaching speeds of around 30 kilometres an hour. Oh, slow down there, buddy. Now, imagine being hit by something travelling at that speed, but weighing more than a tonne. That's the reality for people working around our roads. Temporary speed signs are in force for a special reason. That's to help keep our road workers safe and other road users safe as well. Please slow down through roadworks and watch our lollipop operators and help everyone get home safely. 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

Tim Finn, no thunder, no fire, no rain. 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It's a few minutes to eight. That is my lot. I'm out of here. New sport and weather for you next here at CFM. Taking us there, this is Push from Matchbox 20. Good morning.

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2: In this update, the window for district councils to have their say on amalgamation is closing today. Those that don't submit a proposal to link up with at least one other nearby authority will have the process dictated to them by central government. Local government expert Andy Asquith says they've had just 3 months to come up with these plans and there's been a mixed response.
3: Nowhere in all of this did anyone talk about community or local democracy or representation or local voice. So the local communities quite simply won't win anything from this.
2: Six of the country's children's charities have united to launch a manifesto calling for more support for families with seriously ill kids. Together, Child Cancer Foundation, Canteen, Heart Kids NZ, Kidney Kids, Make-A-Wish and Ronald McDonald House charities support 130,000 sick children a year. Canteen Chief Executive Nick Lang says outdated financial assistance and gaps in care are straining families and the government needs to step up. Serbia is backing Ukraine's bid to join NATO as Volodymyr Zelensky makes his first official visit to the Russia-allied country. The Ukrainian president's been welcomed by counterpart Alexander Vučić for talks about economic and energy cooperation. Meanwhile, Ukraine's military has struck two Russian oil facilities after three people were reportedly killed in missile attacks near Kyiv. News Talk ZB is officially 100 years old. It launched as an Auckland station called 1ZB, going to air for 3 hours every Monday night. Former ZB broadcaster Leighton Smith hosted the weekday morning programme and says it took a while to get things off the ground once the station went nationwide. Smith says when the ratings dropped, he told his boss he'd resign.
4: And he said, "I don't think so." And so we talked a new contract and stayed on. And it made all the difference. You know, I was behind the microphone for 33 years and I can't believe it.
2: That's news.
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1: Turning to sports, and it's onwards to Durban for the All Blacks, with the lessons from a sloppy win over the Stormers still ringing in their ears. That's particularly true for assistant coach Neil Barnes, who says scrum and ball defence needs work as they prepare for the Sharks on Wednesday.
2: When it gets to the box, it's going to go up tenfold. Some really, really good lessons to take out of that, so I see that as a positive thing. The worst thing would have been if we'd got through that game without any challenges and had that coming, but they've exposed us.
1: Meanwhile, the Wallabies have survived a big scare to prevent a first defeat to Japan, sneaking home 35-32 in Osaka. A comeback for the ages in the eighth battle of Brisbane and League's NRL. Trailing the Broncos 24-0 after 20 minutes, the Dolphins have stormed back a 40-32 win. And boxer David Nika has earned a likely shot at the IBF World Cruiserweight title. That's sport. I'm Carly Estrong.
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3: Showers turning to rain, possibly heavy, then easing to isolated showers this evening, and northerlies dying out at night. Highs of 15 and overnight, a low of 8 degrees. Out on the water now, northerly 15 knots, rising to 25 knots, then rising to 25 knots, gusting 35 knots for a time later in the afternoon, easing to variable 5 knots early this evening. Westerly 10 knots developing late evening, sea becoming rough for a time later in the afternoon. Cloudy, some poor visibility and possible rain, which could be heavy at times, and a northerly swell of 1 metre developing.

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1: We read them out every morning just after 8 o'clock. 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
1: This is CFM's Week in News Review. No shortage of local news for our region this week, the main event being three local councils coming together and submitting a joint submission on the local government reform. Thames Coromandel, Hauraki and Manawatu-Piako districts have aligned under the Head Start concept. Justin Toobrin reports.
2: A thumbs up from the wider region as three mayors stood on the banks of the Waiho River to sign off on their proposal to merge Thames Coromandel, Hauraki and Matamata-Piako districts. This comes after all three councils approved the Waiho-Piako-Coromandel amalgamation proposal. Both Hauraki and Matamata-Piako councils voted unanimously in favour, with Thames Coromandel seeing more robust debate, ending in a 7-4 majority vote in favour.
1: Whether this goes any further is now up to the government. Business has supported this year's Claymark Hauraki Coromandel Business Awards, 123, now chasing seven categories, while 151 have been nominated for the People's Choice Awards. The finalists will be announced on August the 28th. An approach to establish a New Zealand Motor Caravan Association park for up to 70 motorhomes on the Thames Airfield. Deputy Chairman of the local community board, Rob Johnson, updated his fellow members this week of the opportunity. A formal approach from the NZMCA is now expected. Every attempt is being made to extend the life of a 1,200-year-old iconic kauri at Coromandel's Long Bay. The health of the tree has deteriorated over the past 12 months. Now regular treatments are being applied. This involves phosphite injections to suppress the pathogen and boost the tree's natural defences. Protecting the future of the historic Tauru Cemetery on the northern outskirts of Thames has produced a 420-page document. Storm-related landslips have now prompted cemetery land for resilience work. Residents of Pawanui are to retain their red roads after management of the Pawanui Ratepayers Association expressed their frustration to members of the Tauru Pawanui Community Board. Some 15 kilometres of local roads will be upgraded in the coming summer construction season. Nearly half of the funding from the Waikato Regional Council's environmental grants for the year will go towards projects across the Coromandel Peninsula. Eight initiatives will share a total of $271,000, covering pest plant control at Driving Creek, the Project Kiwi Trust for its Brown Kiwi Protection Program, and a number of iwi-based projects linking predator controls, track maintenance and biodiversity restoration. Jenny and Holmes is ready to build your Coromandel dream home. I'm John Freer for Coromandel CFM.
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2: In this update, we begin in Japan, where Typhoon Dongfeng has cut power to at least 44,000 buildings and injured five people in the southernmost islands. Winds reached 162 kilometres an hour, forcing Naha International Airport to close and cancelling flights. There are warnings of high waves, storm surges and lightning across Okinawa and Amami. Typhoon Dongfeng is expected to hit China's eastern coast later tonight or early Monday. Donald Trump's former lawyer, Todd Blanche, has narrowly scraped in as the top US law enforcement official. The Senate has voted 50 to 49 in favour of the 52-year-old taking up the Attorney General post permanently. Blanche has been acting in the role since April. CNN's Brian Todd says the question is if he'll continue to use the Justice Department to bring indictments against the president's political enemies.
3: The answer, of course, is not clear, and those Republicans on the fence knew it wasn't clear. That's why so many of them had concerns.
2: National's electoral vote success will be on the minds of its newly ranked MPs, with a fight for list positions potentially on for election night. The party's 2026 list sees no adjustment to its top eight, while James Meagher jumps to 18 and Melissa Lee falls to 30. Massey Politics professor Richard Shaw says the party will want to protect its heavy hitters gunning for a list position.
4: Particularly if you're a Nicola Willis, who's a list-only MP, or you're a Chris Bishop and you're feeling under pressure in the electorate. So that balance between list and electorate performance will be the one to keep an eye on.
2: Road closures will be in place for major upgrades on two highways on eastern parts of the North Island. In Tauranga, traffic will be shifted onto State Highway 29 near Tauriko Village from tonight until Tuesday, with Hamilton-bound traffic moving onto newly built lanes. Meanwhile, State Highway 2 between Wairoa and Gisborne will close at the Wairakaia Rail Bridge for the next three nights, with no viable detours in place. That's news.
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6: 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Are you looking for a new garage door? 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

0: let's be on the positive side and hope that's all right. But no, I can't give you any more information because I simply don't know.
1: Optimism from boxer David Nika that his likely World Cruiserweight title challenge will take place on New Zealand soil. The two-time Commonwealth Games gold medalist and Olympic bronze medalist has earned a shot at the IBF belt with a unanimous points win over New Zealand-born Australian-based fighter Floyd Masson on Auckland's North Shore. Warriors women's captain Ape'e Nichols is delighted with their resilience after a seesawing 22-14 win over the Knights in League's NRL. That's sport. I'm Kalia Strong.
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3: Showers turning to rain, possibly heavy, then easing to isolated showers this evening, and northerlies dying out at night. Highs of 15 and overnight, a low of 8 degrees. Out on the water now, northerly 15 knots, rising to 25 knots, then rising to 25 knots, gusting 35 knots for a time later in the afternoon, easing to variable 5 knots early this evening. Westerly 10 knots developing late evening, sea becoming rough for a time later in the afternoon. Cloudy, some poor visibility and possible rain, which could be heavy at times, and a northerly swell of 1 metre developing.

0: Amanda C. FM. Very good morning to you. Swan, not enough to hold us back before that one, and that is Lean On Me. 95.1, 94.0, and online anywhere at cfm.co.nz. 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
1: All right, tide is out at the moment. Was low tide just after 9 o'clock. So heading in for a high tide around about 3.30 this afternoon. Low tide again around 9.30 this evening. That's your CFM Tide Times. Thanks to Trade Zone and Thames. Kiwi music now from Anika Moa. Falling in love again on CFM.

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2: In this update, a person's in hospital with serious injuries and two people are in custody after an alleged stabbing in central Auckland this morning. Police were called to Karangahape Road near Pitt Street just before 4.30. The disability community is breathing a sigh of relief that some proposed changes to the total mobility scheme won't go ahead. The government's opted against mandatory evidence requirements, reassessments and trip caps after consultation. Blind Low Vision Chief Executive Andrea Midgen says it's good some concerns have been heard, but she'd like it to go further.
3: The recent reduction in the total mobility subsidies will make essential travel less affordable for people who already face significant disadvantage.
2: Concerns the funeral grant is too low for families who lose a child to illness. Six children's charities have banded together, calling on the government for more family support. Canteen Chief Executive Nick Lang says families of children who die by illness get $2,600 for funeral costs, but ACC pays close to $8,000 for accidental deaths.
4: We're looking for some equity to raise that WINS grant to match the amount that you could get from ACC so that when a child dies from illness, the whānau can get the same support.
2: Hopes for a surge in potential EV charger operators thanks to the government's loan scheme boost. As part of its 10,000 chargers by 2030 target, around $21 million will soon be available for prospective private operators wanting to co-invest in EV infrastructure. The first round of loans announced in March went to two operators. Drive Electric's Kirsten Coulson says it's good news and the country needs to accelerate installation.
5: We do need to see greater investment outside the main centres, and we do need to see an increase in 200 plus kilowatt charges.
2: That's news.
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2: Two sports and we begin in Buenos Aires.
12: Round the corner, numbers lining up, final pop, they've dropped it on! Unreal! Cannot be!
2: The Springboks have hung on for a 17-10 win over Argentina on Sky Sport. In what was a hard-fought last match before their home series against the All Blacks, South Africa have pipped the Pumas thanks to a lone converted try in the second half. The Dolphins have come from 24-0 down after 20 minutes to snatch a 40-32 victory over Brisbane rivals the Broncos in League's NRL. The win keeps the Dolphins in the top four race, just one win back of the third-placed Warriors. Optimism from boxer David Nika that his likely world cruiserweight title challenge will take place on New Zealand soil. That's in sport. I'm Kalia Strong.
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8: Showers turning to rain, possibly heavy, then easing to isolated showers this evening, and northerlies dying out at night. Highs of 15 and overnight, a low of 8 degrees. Out on the water now. Northerly 15 knots, rising to 25 knots, then rising to 25 knots, gusting 35 knots for a time later in the afternoon. Easing to variable 5 knots early this evening. Westerly 10 knots developing late evening. Sea becoming rough for a time later in the afternoon. Cloudy, some poor visibility and possible rain, which could be heavy at times, and a northerly swell of 1 metre developing.

Adele on the Coromandel CFM, Set Fire to the Rain, Elton John with Sad Songs before that one. Sonia Dada on the way next, but right now, this is some Kiwi stuff from Harper Finn. It's Love and Loneliness on CFM.

0: Sonia Dada on the Coromandel's CFM Harper Finn with Kiwi Music Love and Loneliness before that one. Very good morning to you live and local on the Coromandel's CFM. Bon Jovi and Bob Marley up next.
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Right now, John Mayer, No Such Thing.

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2: In this update, National set itself three spending rules should it return to government, promising to get the books in order. Political reporter Ethan Griffiths has more.
3: Finance spokeswoman Nicola Willis has revealed the party's budget responsibility rules this morning, which will prioritise a return to surplus in the 2028-29 year. Willis is also pledging to bring debt below 40% of GDP and reduce government spending to 30% of GDP. She says in a volatile world, the country needs solid books, and she's challenging Labor to commit to the same rules too.
2: Labor wants 15% of annual government contracts to go to small businesses if re-elected in November. It says the government buys around $50 billion worth of goods and services a year. Finance spokesperson Barbara Edmonds says the party will break up big contracts and remove barriers for small businesses, along with reducing paperwork. This follows Labor's early policy, which aims to lift the GST threshold and require faster payments from big businesses. A Fijian rugby player with Japan's Kyushu KV has died after collapsing at a practice with symptoms of severe heat stroke. 26-year-old Saimoni Vunilangi was taken to hospital in Fukuoka after a team practice on Monday and died on Friday morning. Temperatures in Fukuoka hit 35 degrees Celsius that day, part of a summer where thousands have been hospitalised for heat-related illness. The air we breathe may be under threat if changes become law. A Public Health Communications Centre report says the proposed Natural Environment Bill could give ministers more power to bypass current air quality limits. It warns of weaker protections, with air pollution already contributing to 3,000 deaths a year. Lead author Lou Wickham says the changes have come out of the blue.
4: The entire premise of the proposed reforms to the RMA was that there would be development within environment limits. And that's now changed.
2: That's news.
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2: Sports and a typically matter-of-fact assessment from Master Coach Wayne Bennett after the Rabbitohs clung on for a 28-24 win over the Eels in League's NRL. South Sydney stormed into half-time with a 28-0 lead, only for Parramatta to charge back with four unanswered tries in the second stanza. Bennett's been asked for his initial thoughts.
7: Well, it was a game of two halves, so pretty obvious.
2: Former Football Ferns goalkeeper Jenny Bindon's focusing on the positives after the Auckland FC Invitational team suffered a 7-0 defeat to Chelsea. The eight-time English champions proved far too good for the makeshift Auckland side, coached by Bindon in the match played at Eden Park. The Springboks have hung on for a 17-10 win over Argentina in Buenos Aires, South Africa's last match before their home series against the All Blacks. That's sport. I'm Carly Strong.
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8: Showers turning to rain, possibly heavy, then easing to isolated showers this evening, and northerlies dying out at night. Highs of 15 and overnight, a low of 8 degrees. Out on the water now. Northerly 15 knots, rising to 25 knots, then rising to 25 knots, gusting 35 knots for a time later in the afternoon. Easing to variable 5 knots early this evening. Westerly 10 knots developing late evening. Sea becoming rough for a time later in the afternoon. Cloudy, some poor visibility and possible rain, which could be heavy at times, and a northerly swell of 1 metre developing.

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Now time for new music from Olivia Dean, and I can't get enough of her stuff. This is Man I Need on CFM.

0: 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Olivia Dean, Man I Need before that. 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
1: All right, last low tide was just after 9, and high tide's going to be with us around 3.30 this evening, or afternoon, I should say. 3.30 this afternoon, and then low tide again at 9.30 this evening. That's the CFM Tide Times. 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

0: Great stuff from the script there to Superheroes. Fleetwood Mac, Hold Me, before that on the Coromandel's CFM. Hey, coming up this afternoon from 5, Rob Walker's on the airwaves with the weekly Retro Top 40 Countdown. Here's a sneak peek of what he's got coming up.
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The results you want delivered with integrity and honest communication that really is keeping the real in real estate. 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